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0: Yeah.
1: Because I have a power gift, I need to preach, and I have a good spirit to preach. 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One thing who must am masia, and then yamina one kasa, and as soon erade emfa unye we are. 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
1: Am I ye the two? 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
0: 0551744556 0551744556 0503478281 0503478281 amesre obetimi afre ebusa question bi opese obusa me questions a ebaaye no na mebusa no one after the other me nimu lo so oyare a oyare question a opese 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
1: no online no
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0: this mark as I enko
4: I'm not sure. We move as me as solid and then the cell are all the old one can create. 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
5: Good morning.
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0: Papa, can say I'm cobus our question?
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0: And the infection, I don't so papa. 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
1: ever need a year, non tentum, Nayanko. 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
1: 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It is a obi wa henia on pack a kapimpin root and then a bag no
0: okay
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0: Mate. 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Na fe asthma no.
1: Asthma.
0: Yes.
1: Asthma. 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
0: Yamu go
1: die.